0: want to hear your voice. Click the microphone button on iHeart. Your voice note comes straight into our studio inbox.
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0: 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Who's speaking?
3: Hey, it's Nick. How are you going?
0: I'm good. How are you? You want to share the love this Arvi?
3: I would love to share the love.
0: Oh, who with?
3: My wife, Kylie, and my beautiful kids.
0: Oh, great. Do they love eating at Leonard's?
3: They sure do.
0: Oh, who doesn't? Well, we can cook them up something yummy. $50 to spend. It's all yours.
3: Absolutely. Thank you very much. You go good on the barbie this weekend.
0: Oh, how good's a weekend barbecue with the family? Congrats. We do it again tomorrow afternoon. It's all thanks to Leonard's Townsville. Go and grab something yummy for dinner tonight. On the playlist at this hour coming up, Ava Max, Jimmy Barnes. It's all happening.

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1: Good afternoon, everyone. It is Will and Woody. I hope you're having a wonderful drive home. We are here with Paris and Paris, who just got engaged. Congratulations, guys. Congratulations. I'm so happy for you.
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0: Sabrina Carpenter, Taylor Swift, Life of a Showgirl right here on Star 106.3. It's 6:15. It's Adam and Donny for Snooze Townsville. It's amazing what a little snooze can do. Our newsreader Beth with us as well. 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

0: 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It's Adam and Donnie, 20 minutes to 7. 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
0: All right, front page of our obscure newspaper, The Daily Dribble. 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

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Star 106.3, Adam and Donnie. Little cool start in Townsville. It's 19.8 right now, so starting to warm up to that 28 degree top. It'll be sunny today.